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Best music. 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Hit Radio. 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

It's me, I know it's late. I wouldn't be calling if I didn't feel this heavy. I keep telling myself I'm fine, but every quiet moment pulls me back to you.

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0: It's been 24 hours. Could have bought me flowers. You know I ain't been happy. Maybe call me in an hour. Do you wish it was her though? Singing songs in the shower.

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Best music. 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Radio.

down low. 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Yeah, it's a party, got juice, got drunk. 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Pussy for me, shout it, pussy for me, shout it. Pussy for me, shout it, pussy for me, shout it. Pussy for me, pussy for me, pussy for me, pussy for me, pussy for me, shout it. 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

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Yeah, it's a party, got juice, got drove. 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Yeah, it's a party, got juice, got drove. 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Bust it for

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Hit Radio. Radio.